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5: We're in the fifth inning. Lourdes Gurriel Jr. leads off. He's their DH. Seventh place hitter, Pallante, deals strike one on the outside corner. As the Cardinals enjoy a 3-0 lead, out hitting the Diamondbacks 7-4. Gurriel grounded into a force play in the second inning, with Mason Winn getting to it deep in the hole at short and getting a force out at third. There's a hot shot foul down the left field line. Two strikes on Gurriel. Raising Cane's is teaming up with Cardinals Care, that is, to help kids in the community. Stop by any of the participating locations on July 12th and mention Cardinals Care at checkout. 15% of the net proceeds will be donated. 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The two-strike pitch from Andre Pallante bounced infield behind the Cardinal right-hander. Outside a ball. In the College Baseball World Series, Oklahoma enjoys a 6-1 lead over North Carolina in the fourth inning. That's in the top of the fourth. Oklahoma still batting with two outs. Here the Cardinals lead 3-0 over the Arizona Diamondbacks. Fastball is too high to call a strike. 2-2 on Gurriel. Gurriel, Troy, and Tawa. Pallante with the sign, abbreviated windup, the pitch. A foul tip that Herrera cannot grip. Foul ball, it's still 2-2 on Gurriel. Gurriel hit 19 home runs, driving in 80 last year for Arizona.

from the album Get a Grip, one of the coolest album covers out there. That's Aerosmith from 1993. I'm crying. Bam Bam getting you through that midnight hour tonight with Billy Idol coming up now. Tom Petty.

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0: Billy Idol doing the Tommy James song, Moni Moni. He says he always loved that song because it was on the radio in the distance the first time he had a romantic encounter, let's say. Get his audiobook and listen to it. He'll go into a little more detail for you, I promise.
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2: Fair weather conditions remaining in the forecast for the wee hours of the morning. Our overnight low right around 60 or so. On Tuesday, partly to mostly cloudy with our high near 80. A chance for showers with thunderstorms in the forecast by Tuesday night and an overnight low right around 65. Stray thunderstorms early Wednesday. I'm meteorologist Jennifer Naramore.
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0: From 1984, that is Van Halen and Panama as we are rocking and rolling. And if you're a Van Halen fan, you're in luck. Sammy out there doing the Sammy era of Van Halen. And Dave is out there doing the Dave era of Van Halen. So far, taking a quick look at it, it doesn't look like they ever cross over and do the same night, you know, each one of them performing in the same city on the same night. But you got a couple different options out there, and heck, maybe you could do both. It's Van Halen, so you can't go wrong either way. Cream, next.
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0: From that great big old acclaimed album known as Foreigner 4, that's Urgent, with foreigners still out there on the road these days. No original members, but still sounded pretty darn good. And it's just, man, that album was phenomenal. And it still holds up after all these years. It's Bam Bam Rockin' and Rollin' with you. We got ZZ Top next.
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2: Fair weather conditions remaining in the forecast for the wee hours of the morning. Our overnight low right around 60 or so. On Tuesday, partly to mostly cloudy with our high near 80. A chance for showers with thunderstorms in the forecast by Tuesday night and an overnight low right around 65. Stray thunderstorms early Wednesday. I'm meteorologist Jennifer Naramore.

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0: someone else ever said you were their dancer?
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0: This is United States calling. Are we reaching... See, it's hanging up. And it's a man answering.
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0: Scorpions out there celebrating 60 years of rock and roll on the road. Little rocky like a hurricane as we wind down our time together on this Monday night. I'll see you again tomorrow night. Hey, have a great Tuesday, all right? And until I see you tomorrow night, be good, be careful. Bye-bye.
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1: Fair weather conditions remaining in the forecast for the wee hours of the morning. Our overnight low right around 60 or so. On Tuesday, partly to mostly cloudy with our high near 80. A chance for showers with thunderstorms in the forecast by Tuesday night and an overnight low right around 65. Stray thunderstorms early Wednesday. I'm meteorologist Jennifer Naramore.
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1: Fair weather conditions remaining in the forecast for the wee hours of the morning. Our overnight low right around 60 or so. On Tuesday, partly to mostly cloudy with our high near 80. A chance for showers with thunderstorms in the forecast by Tuesday night and an overnight low right around 65. Stray thunderstorms early Wednesday. I'm meteorologist Jennifer Naramore.
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1: Fair weather conditions remaining in the forecast for the wee hours of the morning. Our overnight low right around 60 or so. On Tuesday, partly to mostly cloudy with our high near 80. A chance for showers with thunderstorms in the forecast by Tuesday night and an overnight low right around 65. Stray thunderstorms early Wednesday. I'm meteorologist Jennifer Naramore.
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1: Fair weather conditions remaining in the forecast for the wee hours of the morning. Our overnight low right around 60 or so. On Tuesday, partly to mostly cloudy with our high near 80. A chance for showers with thunderstorms in the forecast by Tuesday night and an overnight low right around 65. Stray thunderstorms early Wednesday. I'm meteorologist Jennifer Naramore.
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2: Because the price may go up after that. There may not be any seats left. 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So you want a seat on the bus, do it by June 30th, it sounds like.
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1: Fair weather conditions remaining in the forecast for the wee hours of the morning. Our overnight low right around 60 or so. On Tuesday, partly to mostly cloudy with our high near 80. A chance for showers with thunderstorms in the forecast by Tuesday night and an overnight low right around 65. Stray thunderstorms early Wednesday. I'm meteorologist Jennifer Naramore.
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2: 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Your host, Brent Martin. And Brent, how do you describe the trip?
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1: High-level clouds continue to spread on in today with mid-70s by noontime, 81 for the high this afternoon. We'll see rain and thunderstorms arriving well after midnight, our low 66, and a shower or thunderstorm along with some patchy morning fog Wednesday, our high 83. Wednesday night storms return into Thursday with a high 80. I'm meteorologist Dan Holliday.
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Nothing like a little rock and roll to get you rocking and rolling in the morning, my friends. That was Led Zeppelin, and you are cruising with Cadle through the morning. Hold on tight. Got lots of classic rock to get to, so grab your coffee and buckle up, my friends. Van Halen after the break.

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0: 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KY102.
1: High-level clouds continue to spread on in today with mid-70s by noontime, 81 for the high this afternoon. We'll see rain and thunderstorms arriving well after midnight. Our low 66. And a shower or thunderstorm along with some patchy morning fog Wednesday, or high 83. Wednesday night storms return into Thursday with a high 80. I'm meteorologist Dan Holliday.
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0: We're all just knocking at heaven's door. That's why you got to enjoy every single minute of every single day you get, man. Tomorrow's never promised. That was Guns N' Roses, and we are cruising with Steppenwolf and a long set of classic rock. When we come back, I was born to be wild. How about you?
1: 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When your far-left political dial was bread. 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
1: News headlines. Missouri State High School Activities Association Board of Directors has overhauled the championship factor for non-public schools, a depreciating points model, no two-class cap, and a new threshold. Misha says it's about fairness. Updates post by July 15th. Tension ran high in St. Joseph, Missouri, as citizens packed a city council meeting over a proposed data center on Pickett Road. Tammy Berglund and others said the annexation hearing lacked clear information. Protesters posted outside City Hall, signs raised. St. Joseph School District Board of Education approves a preliminary 2026-27 budget, pushing transparency. Revenue drops to $167,915,740, 54% from local taxes. Enrollment slips. A $3.6 million deficit looms. Staffing cuts, repairs, summer school, and a town hall are planned, following Missouri School Boards Association guidance. 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

That's Toto, and no, they're not named after the little dog from Kansas, man. They're actually named after a Latin word. Look it up. All right, check this out, man. I was thinking while listening to that song, Hold the Line. We used to say that back in the day because, well, we had these things called landlines, right? Kids wouldn't understand it today, where you actually had to wait your turn to use the phone. And sometimes when you're on the phone, you're talking to your friends, your mom picks up and says, when are you gonna get off the phone? And you're like, Mom, get off the phone. I'm talking to my friends. They wouldn't understand it today.

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1: High-level clouds continue to spread on in today with mid-70s by noontime, 81 for the high this afternoon. We'll see rain and thunderstorms arriving well after midnight, our low 66, and a shower or thunderstorm along with some patchy morning fog Wednesday, or high 83. Wednesday night storms return into Thursday with a high 80. I'm meteorologist Ann Holliday.
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0: Stanley with the Boys of Summer, and I am telling you now, man, I'm ready for the summer. I'm ready to go out and do some fishing at the lake. I want to just sit back and relax and enjoy some sunshine, man. I'm done with the rainstorms. I'm done with anything else. So if you're with me, man, hold on tight. I will cover you in classic rock so you do not have to worry about anything today, man. It's that easy. Got some CCR on the way and some ZZ Top, so hold on tight.
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2: 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Breaking from the Missouri State High School Activities Association, the Board of Directors is overhauling the championship factor for non-public schools. A depreciating points model is coming, the two-class cap is gone, and a new threshold aims at fairness. Adjustments post by July 15th. In St. Joseph, Missouri, citizens packed a city council meeting protesting a proposed data center on Pickett Road. Tammy Berglund said residents got too little information at the annexation hearing. Outside City Hall, signs blasted the plan. St. Joseph School District Board of Education approves a preliminary 2026-2027 budget, stressing transparency. 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
1: High-level clouds continue to spread on in today with mid-70s by noontime, 81 for the high this afternoon. We'll see rain and thunderstorms arriving well after midnight, our low 66, and a shower or thunderstorm along with some patchy morning fog Wednesday, our high 83. Wednesday night storms return into Thursday with a high 80. I'm meteorologist Dan Holliday.
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0: Little Led Zeppelin to help us get through the day, and it was Ozzy before that. You are cruising with Cato. Hold on tight, man. Got a long set of classic rock coming up. Gonna kick it off with some George Thorogood. I'm feeling bad to the bone.
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4: 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Breaking in Missouri, the Missouri State High School Activities Association Board of Directors, MISHA, is revamping the championship factor for non-public schools, a depreciating points model, no two-class cap, and a new threshold, with updates posted by July 15th. Seconds after the St. Joseph City Council opened debate, citizens protested a proposed data center on Pickett Road, questioning the annexation hearing process. Tammy Berglund said residents lacked details. Protesters outside City Hall held signs opposing the plan. St. Joseph School District Board of Education approves a preliminary fiscal 2026-27 budget, revenue down to $167,915,740, 54% from local taxes. Enrollment keeps sliding, and a $3.6 million deficit looms. 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
1: We will be dealing with some on and off again chances for wet weather for the rest of the week. Right now, it looks like more elevated chances will be starting to head in by Wednesday night, Thursday into Friday. Couple of showers, though, around four today. Slight chance for showers and a thunderstorm tonight. We're in the upper 70s for the high. Overnight low 65. Some fog forming late. Dry through Wednesday. I'm meteorologist Jennifer Naramore.
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0: Keep dreaming, my friends, because if you don't, you might as well be dead. That's Aerosmith, and you've been cruising with Cadle. I'm out of here. My time is up. Appreciate you cruising with me today. Remember this. In life, all you've got is your friends, your family, and yourself. So look out for it.
1: I second that.
0: I know you do. That's why we're buds. Go out and party. Do what you want to do. 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
0: 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Pass your keys off. We're out of here. 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

0: Rocking the Heartland, KY102. Let's get you set up for a full day of success, not just some of it. I am Darren Dunn, Journey on the way next. What can you expect out of me today? Well, he was exposed by his sunglasses. That story later this hour. We'll throw a couple definitions your way, get the ever-changing game, the name game, and the quiz question all here today with Darren Dunn.
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2: We will be dealing with some on and off again chances for wet weather for the rest of the week. Right now, it looks like more elevated chances will be starting to head in by Wednesday night, Thursday into Friday. Couple of showers, though, around four today. Slight chance for showers and a thunderstorm tonight. We're in the upper 70s for the high. Overnight low 65. Some fog forming late. Dry through Wednesday. I'm meteorologist Jennifer Naramore.
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0: St. Joe's Classic Rock Station, KY102. Exposed by his sunglasses. Darren Dunn with you, Tom Petty. On the way next, a woman says a routine FaceTime call with her long-distance boyfriend turned into an unexpected relationship-ending moment thanks to the reflection in his sunglasses. Meet Ava. She was chatting with her boyfriend as he boarded a flight to Italy when she noticed something strange in the reflection of his black Ray-Ban sunglasses. She didn't see another passenger or an airport sign. Instead, it was the dating app Hinge. The now viral screenshot shows her boyfriend looking at his phone while FaceTiming her, with the app visible in the mirrored lenses of his sunglasses. The discovery came just in time. She was 3 days away from boarding a flight to Europe to visit him. She captioned the post with, "Ray-Ban out here doing God's work."
1: 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We are all about the classics.
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0: St. Joe's Classic Rock Station, KY102. Can you define it? Darren Dunn with you, AC/DC on the way next. The term before us now, takeout. Got a good definition for takeout? How would you explain it, describe it if you had to someone else? Let's define it. Takeout can mean food, dating, or murder.
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2: We will be dealing with some on and off again chances for wet weather for the rest of the week. Right now, it looks like more elevated chances will be starting to head in by Wednesday night, Thursday into Friday. Couple of showers, though, around four today. Slight chance for showers and a thunderstorm tonight. We're in the upper 70s for the high. Overnight low 65. Some fog forming late. Dry through Wednesday. I'm meteorologist Jennifer Naramore.
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Rocking the Heartland, KY102. Can you define it? It's another definition on the way after Billy Idol. Right now, Van Halen.

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We just play it. 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

0: 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Can you define it? Darren Dunn alongside your queen on the way next. Alcohol before us now. How would you describe alcohol if you had to someone else? Let's define it. Alcohol, the liquid version of Photoshop.
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0: on the way next. The patent for this ice resurfacer was issued on this date in 1953.
1: Zamboni.
0: That is it, yeah. Who is this?
1: Adam Miller.
0: All right, Adam, you a hockey fan?
1: Not a whole lot.
0: Okay, why not?
1: I just never really got into it.
0: Okay, but you got to admit, when they fight, that makes for some spectacular viewing.
1: I am a UFC fan, so...
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3: We will be dealing with some on and off again chances for wet weather for the rest of the week. Right now, it looks like more elevated chances will be starting to head in by Wednesday night, Thursday into Friday. Couple of showers, though, around four today. Slight chance for showers and a thunderstorm tonight. We're in the upper 70s for the high. Overnight low 65. Some fog forming late. Dry through Wednesday. I'm meteorologist Jennifer Naramore.
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0: Rocking the Heartland, KY102. The name, game, a movie bio. I am Darren Dunn, Aerosmith, coming up next. Looking for a movie that came out in 2015, rated R. Drama, mystery, thriller, starring Jason Bateman, with the tagline, "The past will be your present."
1: The gift.
0: The gift, that is it, yes. Who is this?
1: Woohoo, this is David.
0: All right, David, what is the worst gift you've ever gotten?
1: Man. You know, I don't know right now. I've actually gotten some pretty good gifts. I can't say there's one in particular that stands out as the worst one.
0: Okay. There's maybe a tie there at the bottom, huh?
1: Possibly, yes, sir.
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0: St. Joe's Classic Rock Station, KY102. Quiz question time with Darren Dunn Van Halen on the way next. About a quarter of people who have one of these have no idea where it is.
1: A passport.
0: A passport. There you go. Who is this?
1: This is Susan.
0: All right, Susan, you have a passport?
1: No.
0: Okay, think you'll ever need one?
1: Nope.
0: Okay, you're just staying put, huh?
1: I like to travel. 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
3: Passing through the rest of today and into tonight with some small in chances for showers and a thunderstorm. We're into the upper 70s for the high. Overnight low at 65. On Wednesday, clouds and fog early, then increasing sun. We're going to warm up to about 85. Scattered thunderstorms returning Wednesday night and more showers and thunderstorms likely by Thursday. I'm meteorologist Jennifer Naramore.
4: 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Weatherholt.
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0: St. Joe's Classic Rock Station, KY102. Closing things out with some Facebook memories. I am Darren Dunn, the Grateful Dead, on the way next. Yes, from my personal Facebook page around this time back in 2013 when I wrote a man at Subway wanted lettuce on his sandwich, but not spinach, because he did not want that rabbit food. If that's not the lettuce calling the baby spinach green.
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Happy Tuesday, man. We are here. We made it. Now we got the rest of the week to go. We'll get there. I don't know. Scorpions, Allman Brothers on the way. It's Prince of Darkness.

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0: St. Joe's Classic Rock, KY102. There's Ramblin' Man from the Allman Brothers, Uncle Dave at Radio Show, Stevie Nicks, Mick Jones from Foreigner, AC/DC, The Chili's, Bon Jovi, Long Set of Classic Rock is next.
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2: Passing through the rest of today and into tonight with some small in chances for showers and a thunderstorm, or into the upper 70s for the high. Overnight low at 65. On Wednesday, clouds and fog early, then increasing sun. We're going to warm up to about 85. Scattered thunderstorms returning Wednesday night, and more showers and thunderstorms likely by Thursday. I'm meteorologist Jennifer Naramore.
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So Elmo learned his lesson. We're going to get to that after Bon Jovi. It's AC/DC.

0: St. Joe's Classic Rock, KY102. So Elmo learned his lesson with the NBA playoffs. He didn't pick the Knicks, and people are picking on him. So here's what he posted for the World Cup.
1: Just to be clear, Elmo wants Team USA to win, okay? But Elmo loves everybody. Just to be clear, don't make this a thing. Thank you. Elmo loves you, and Elmo loves you, and Elmo loves you and Team USA and everybody who's playing.
0: There you go. Elmo made it clear. It's all about the USA. Police out in the way. Phil Collins, Zeppelin, and ZZ Top in just minutes.
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0: St. Joe's Classic Rock, KY102. All right, so this is pretty cool. Argentina's Lionel Messi scored a World Cup record-setting goal, then added one to it in yesterday's game against Austria. Here is that big moment.
1: Yes! Lionel Messi scores the goal to make him the World Cup's all-time leading scorer. Wonderful moment. That's how you score a World Cup record-setting goal, not from the penalty spot. No. That is typical Messi. Magnificent.
0: That was pretty cool. I think he scored 18 goals. It's just amazing, man. Stick around, Def Leppard. Got to kick things off next. I got Sabbath, too.
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3: Passing through the rest of today and into tonight with some small in chances for showers and a thunderstorm, or into the upper 70s for the high. Overnight low at 65. On Wednesday, clouds and fog early, then increasing sun. We're going to warm up to about 85. Scattered thunderstorms returning Wednesday night, and more showers and thunderstorms likely by Thursday. I'm meteorologist Jennifer Naramore.
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0: St. Joe's Classic Rock, KY102. All right, this is great, man. A dude in California was trying to retrieve his sunglasses from a campsite porta potty. He had to be rescued after he fell inside. Here's Sergeant Chris Tullis telling you all about it.
1: They advised that the subject had fallen into the chemical storage tank. Law enforcement, Camp Edison staff, fire personnel responded. We were able to safely get him out, decontaminate him.
0: And he stunk. I'm telling you, there's nothing worse than that. 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
1: Record mogul Clive Davis has passed away. I've got details on that after the Stones. Here's Skinner, Give Me Three Steps.

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0: St. Joe's Classic Rock, KY102. There's the Stones, Gimme Shelter. Clive Davis didn't know a darn thing, not a darn thing about counterculture music back in 1967 until he went on a trip to California. He says it was life-changing when he saw...
1: My life would be changed forever. I was blown away. As soon as Janis Joplin came on stage, I felt my spine tingled, my arms vibrate.

0: This was the night I signed Janis Joplin. She was the first artist I ever signed.
1: And that was a smart move on his part. Good job, man. Sorry to see you go, Clive. We'll see you on the other side. Guns N' Roses, Rush, Green Day on the way next.
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3: Passing through the rest of today and into tonight with some small in chances for showers and a thunderstorm. We're into the upper 70s for the high. Overnight low at 65. On Wednesday, clouds and fog early, then increasing sun. We're going to warm up to about 85. Scattered thunderstorms returning Wednesday night and more showers and thunderstorms likely by Thursday. I'm meteorologist Jennifer Naramore.
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0: St. Joe's Classic Rock, KY102. We'll get to the end of the workday next. I've got Joan Jett on the way, Zeppelin, Nirvana, Don Henley, and Yes to Get You Home.
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0: 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There's Yes, owner of A Lonely Heart. So M&M's, they're up to something.
1: M&M's is spending millions of dollars to remove artificial dyes, and they decided to ditch the blue and brown ones because recreating them is too difficult. The blue ones I get, but the brown ones,
2: yeah. I'm not saying anything.
1: It's just chocolate?
2: Yeah.

0: 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Now you are well aware of it. I didn't think those were the colors they were going to get rid of. I figured orange, maybe. All right, Bon Jovi, Skid Row, Alice in Chains, AC/DC next.
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2: Chances for wet weather low through the night, overcast and some fog forming are low at 65 degrees, and we'll start off with the fog and the cloudiness early on Wednesday, then increasing sun by the afternoon, the high 85. A chance for showers and a few thunderstorms returning Wednesday night. Elevated chances coming in by Thursday. I'm meteorologist Jennifer Naramore.
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0: St. Joe's Classic Rock, KY102. There's Tom Petty's Free Fallin'. This has nothing to do with him. But one thing I can't stand, fake people. It's a true story.
1: There's a lot of fake people out there you haven't even met yet. People with fake beliefs. But what if they're right and you're wrong? What if the earth is flat? Sorry, I couldn't keep a straight face. And I train.
0: Yay. I've got a buddy that's always prepping for the end of the world. And I just, if it's going to happen, it's going to happen. Worry about the things you can change, not the things you can't. I don't know. Big brother to hold.

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0: St. Joe's Classic Rock, KY102. You Really Got Me, Van Halen, Uncle Dave Radio Show. Stick around, Prince of Darkness, going to kick things off next. I've got some ELO in there, too. Hang on.
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2: Chances for wet weather low through the night, overcast and some fog forming are low at 65 degrees, and we'll start off with the fog and the cloudiness early on Wednesday, then increasing sun by the afternoon, the high 85. A chance for showers and a few thunderstorms returning Wednesday night. Elevated chances coming in by Thursday. I'm meteorologist Jennifer Naramore.
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4: Hi, this is J.J. 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

0: DH, he has been on base in 18 straight games. Jordan Walker 0 for his last 8, but he has shown that when he's got the offers going, he can come out very, very hard, and let's hope he does that tonight. Lars Nootbaar will be in center field and hit next. Nelson Velasquez in left field. Jose Fermin gets the start against the lefty. He'll play second. Alec Burleson is the 7th batter here today. He'll play first base with Blaze Jordan at third and Pedro Páez behind the plate. There's your lineups. Diamondbacks, Cardinals, first pitch comes up next.
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0: We are about ready for baseball here tonight as the Cardinals have taken the field. Kyle Leahy is completing his warm-up tosses, and he will deliver the first pitch tonight, sponsored by Rawlings, the official baseball of Major League Baseball. And we'll set the Cardinals defensively for you today because it's going to be a little bit different. They will have Nelson Velasquez in left field. Again, the Diamondbacks featuring a left-handed starter, so more right-handed batters in the lineup. But Lars Nootbaar does play center field with Jordan Walker in right field. Blaze Jordan and J.J. Weatherholt will be on the left side of the infield. Jose Fermin and Alec Burleson, the other Cardinal lefty in the lineup. So Nootbaar and Burleson, the two lefties that will play today. And Pedro Páez behind the plate. And in case you're just joining us, Mason Wynn dealing with an issue with his wrist, so he's not playing today. And that is why Weatherholt has moved over to shortstop. Well, the ball goes around the infield, and it is in the glove of Kyle Leahy, making start number 15. He's ready for the Diamondbacks, and ready for our first pitch is the voice of the Cardinals, John Rooney.
7: Okay, thank you, Ricky. As the Cardinals try to make it 3 in a row in the win column, the Diamondbacks have dropped their last 3 games, and they're back to .500. The leadoff batter is Ketel Marte. Marte waiting on right-hander Kyle Leahy, who goes into the windup. The first pitch of the game is lined into left center field. That ball's going to get down and go to the wall. That's chased down by Velasquez, and Marte has a double.
0: Didn't take him long, did it?
7: Nope, not at all.
0: Marte's a good player. He hit that ball right on the line. Off the bat, I thought that might be playable, but it just shot into the gap in left center. No chance for really either Velasquez in left or Nootbaar in center to run that down.
7: So here we have Marte after hitting his 17th double in scoring position for Geraldo Perdomo. Couple of switch hitters at the top of the lineup. Weatherholt plays behind the runner at second base, and a pitch taken upstairs by Perdomo, batting left-handed. Perdomo comes in hitting 237 61 hits, 35 runs scored, 10 doubles, 3 triples, and a ground ball to the right side. Fermin, the second baseman, throws

join us for a fantastical journey at St. Louis Union Station. Board the St. Louis Wheel, soaring 200 feet into the air all year round. The St. Louis Aquarium at Union Station lets you explore the world's great waterways and over 10,000 amazing creatures. Swing from the ropes course high over the aquarium and get lost in our mirror maze.